Suzanne takes you down to a place near the river. You can hear the boats go by. You can spend the night beside her. And you know that she's half crazy, but that's why.

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And when he knew for certain

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And you want to travel with him, and you want to travel blind, and you think maybe you'll trust him, for he's touched your perfect body.

houses and takes your hand, and she leads you to the river. She's wearing rags and feathers from Salvation Army counters, and the sun pours down like honey.

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Entwined like a figure of eight. Head in the clouds and your feet on the moon. Your eyes as they start to dilate. Life is for living.

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Life is only its other name. When it all you love gets taken away.

0: bin.
1: Eva. 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Ja.
0: Wo? Wo war sie? Wo war Evalina?
1: In Bandung.
0: Wann?
1: Februar oder März hat sie gefunden. Eine Frau in unserer Straße. Mama war dort, hat Fotos gemacht für dieses neue Projekt. Und da war sie, hat gebettelt. Evalina saß da am Boden vor unserem alten Haus.
0: Sie hat in der Jalanapeng?
1: Da, guck's mal.
0: Das ist Evalina. Und wie? Was hat sie da am... Du hast ihr Geld geschickt, oder? Du hast ihr Geld geschickt. Und deswegen hast du den Laden.
2: You remind me of my teacher. He was German too, you know. He always said, order is half of life. He was very German. He said, it's what his mother taught him. She's from Swabia. He said, Swabia is always very orderly. Everything has to be neat and clean. Have you been to Swabia? I'm curious to go there one day, you know? And, hey, are you sleeping?
0: No.
2: Good. I thought you were sleeping. Because you can sleep if you want.
0: No, I was not sleeping.
2: Good. But you can sleep if you want. You want to sleep?
0: No.
2: You sure?
0: What is this noise?
2: What noise?
0: Don't you hear it? This. Clock, clock, clack, clack. Clock, clock, clack, clack.
2: Oh, that. Yeah, it was annoying me too in the beginning. But you're not supposed to be annoyed, you know?
0: What do you mean you're not supposed to be annoyed?
2: Well, you're not supposed to.
0: How do you do it?
2: Do what?
0: Not be annoyed.
2: Well, you should reflect on it. Analyze its nature. What it is composed of. Its elements. And then you accept it as a part of the universe.
0: I see.
2: It's the water pump, you know? The village over there. They're sucking the water from the well, which should be there. Around there. You can go there and have a look. Take it in. Everything. The nature of the sound. What it is made of. Crack it open. Listen to all its little pieces. And then put it in your head. It's not going to stop. It's not going to stop. It's nothing but Rupa, just like you. It's nothing but the water coming from somewhere up there and going down. Going down into the sea. Until it comes back raining. It has no end. It goes down. It comes up. You need to accept it. Everything. Because everything is not going away. Do you want to go there now?
0: No.
2: Okay. We can go there later if you want. Tomorrow maybe?
0: I think I want to go home.

and the dew upon the dawn. Well, at home we came a-crawling with our sickness and our song. For all guitar makers, for the prisoners and the law, and to the fine wine drinkers who drank their bellies raw, and to all the good Samaritans who ever found us in the dark, and to all have been or come between the lovers in the park, and to all the Odimshi singers with their roots in holy ground, and forgiveness still lingers in the bells above the town. Well, here we are, what's there to do?

tongue are drinking, and for a drink it will be sung, and I'll sing it right, and I'll say goodnight, unless they're serving